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Yeah, I've been called a twit, I've been called so many things. I know I've done a bit that I admit deserves it, but that don't mean it doesn't sting.

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I wanna know what you're thinking. There are some things you can't hide. I wanna know.

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2: 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Yeah.

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0: 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I know you are, baby. You've been a bad girl.
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Jason just liked my selfie. What a creep. Is that guy sleeping over there? Yeah, the one next to the girl with no shoes on? That's so ratchet. That girl is such a fake model. She definitely bought all her Instagram followers. Who goes out on Mondays?